Hey, how you doing? I'm Dan Noble. We're Absolute Radio. Half an hour of terrace anthems. We're doing this throughout the World Cup. Tunes that are either football related or from artists who are into their football, or tunes we just think are great to soundtrack while we're chatting football. Simple as that, really. Stone Roses, She Bangs the Drums, playing right here on Absolute Radio, the radio station where real music matters. Florence the Machine and Fun Loving Criminals on the way after we do this from Maximo Park.

it up, look.

That's Scooby Snacks from Fun Loving Criminals for Absolute Radio. We've got another rock and roll football late coming up for you, actually, overnight, because at 2, Iran, New Zealand kicking off. I will have all the updates for you, as well as plenty good tunes. Right now, Terrace Anthems, Feeder and Undertones on the way, after this from Florence and the Machine. Sometimes

Irish anthems here on Absolute Radio. If you were to go to a game in the Ireland Men's Premier Division and go and see Derry City play, you will hear that song in the terraces. That is Teenage Kicks, Undertones. 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Got a huge Britpop tune on the way for you soon after we do this from Feeder.

Pop with Disco 2000 on Absolute Radio. That was half an hour of Terrace Anthems. We're doing them every night at 1 a.m. on the night shift here at Absolute Radio. And I'm Dan Noble. Hope you're doing well. I've got Queen on the way for you pretty soon after new music from Violet Grohl. This is called Bug in the Cake.

0: 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I've got REM on the way for you in a little bit. If you're into your conspiracy theories, this song is especially for you. And let's get on some Wet Leg after this.
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0: Serge Pizzorno. 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
1: My

with Man on the Moon playing here on Absolute Radio. I'm Dan Noble. Throughout the summer, throughout the World Cup, we're doing these World Cup rock and roll football lates. We noticed, with it being in North America, and with so many of the games being in the middle of the night, we're taking rock and roll football, we're bringing it into the middle of the night, on the night shift. So on the way from two, I have got all the updates for you. Iran taking on New Zealand, Group G of the World Cup. Rock and roll football lates on the way from two. And right now, this is Joe with End of Beginning.

0: died and you just stood there. I died and you watched. I died and you walked by and said, no.
1: We're Absolute Radio, Iran versus New Zealand, kicking off in just a minute. SoFi Stadium, Inglewood, California, USA. It's another very impressive looking ground for what is going to be, I think, quite a big game, you know. Iran, last five games, three wins out of the five. New Zealand, just the one win out of their last five games. I'll keep you updated with it because it's Rock and Roll Football Late on the way. Iran taking on New Zealand in the World Cup. We're also going to get on some Paramore, big riff from them, and Lenny Kravitz after this.
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23: 2 o'clock, Tuesday, 16th of June. I'm Dan Noble. It's Rock and Roll Football Late here on Absolute Radio. In Los Angeles, we're moments away from kickoff, Iran taking on New Zealand. I'll have the updates for you, as well as Kasabian and Paramore on the way after we do this from Lenny Kravitz.

That is Boo Radley's with Wake Up Boo playing here on Absolute Radio. I'm Dan Noble. It's Rock and Roll Football Late. Right, a goal already. 7 minutes into the game. Iran taking on New Zealand. New Zealand, the football team known affectionately as the All Whites. They are playing, however, in their away kit. They are the All Blacks today. A lovely bit of play. A few players flicking onto each other. And then I think Chris Wood, obviously New Zealand legend, captain with the assist by the looks of it, making it New Zealand 1, Iran 0. This is Kasabian, Great Pretender, playing on Absolute Radio.

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1: This week on The Surgery, I'll be talking about the Beatles track I Wish I'd Written, and I'll be pitting another cover against the original. 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

0: The brilliant Right Into Reach You from Travis on Absolute Radio. Gonna get on the Oasis song that inspired that on the way, and Foo Fighters coming up as well.
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0: I'm Dan Noble. This is what we're calling Rock and Roll Football Late, keeping you updated with the games that are going on in the middle of the night while you're night shifting. Iran taking on New Zealand right now. And around about 10 minutes ago, an assist from Chris Wood, New Zealand's leading goal scorer. And I believe most capped player as well.

0: He assisted Motherwell's Elijah Just, giving the lowest ranked team in this tournament, New Zealand, a 1-0 lead over Iran. Elsewhere, we had last night Saudi Arabia and Uruguay drawing. We had a bit of an upset as well for Spain, didn't we? Drawing a goalless game against Cape Verde, which I don't think anyone saw coming. Spain being many people's, favourite team for this tournament. European champions and all. Could have managed to get one past Cape Verde. And Cape Verde's goalkeeper called Vecinia, 40 years old, getting a great stat, a great achievement. The oldest keeper to not let in a single goal on their debut. There you go, that's the stat. Right, let's keep you updated with the Iran-New Zealand game, and I've got Oasis on the way after Foo Fighters.
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0: 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Rock and roll football late. There's been another goal in the game. Iran taking on New Zealand in the World Cup.
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0: It was another case, right, of the hydration break. Really stopping a team's momentum, I would say. New Zealand were 1-0 up. Hydration break comes in, and then after the 3 minutes, Iran really had a lot of energy and were very much the better team since the restart, and then scoring. A great goal, nonetheless, but another case. We've had a few of these now with these hydration breaks that are going on in the World Cup, these three-minute breaks every 20 minutes or so, whatever it is. And the idea is because it's going to be, you know, really humid, really hot where they're playing, which would make sense. If the weather right now in Los Angeles, where the game is, wasn't 22 degrees Celsius. You don't need a hydration break for that, do you? It's an odd one, and I think it's one of these things that teams are going to have to adjust to. These hydration breaks just becoming tactical breaks, really. In the World Cup, 37 minutes into the game, Group G, it is Iran 1, New Zealand 1.
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0: The Killers on the way for you soon after new music from DMAs. This is called Heaton Park.

0: playing a big show in London this weekend, Tottenham Hotspur Stadium. It's going to be great. If you go in, you're going to have a great time. They're such a brilliant live band, Gorillaz. That is Feel Good Inc. And you're listening to Absolute Radio. We're doing Rock and Roll Football Late right now. I'm Dan Noble, coming up to halftime in Los Angeles, where it is Iran 1, New Zealand 1. I've got Tears for Fears on the way for you soon with an 80s staple. We're going to do new music from the Stones as well, and of Monsters and Men coming up.
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1: There are two Tube stations that contain all five vowels.
2: Oh, come on! This isn't about trains. What? This is like some... Oh, nonsense. Right, OK.
3: It's
1: what
3: a
1: are
3: vocabulary
1: they?
3: Test now.
2: Oh, I came close to swearing there. This is a ridiculous question.
1: Come on. You got this. We've got faith in you.
2: All five vowels?
1: Yeah.
2: This isn't about trains. This is about letters. Give me a clue.
1: Well, the five vowels are A, E...
0: If you missed any of it, or you want to know the answer yourself, you can catch up over on Rayo. Richie and the Breakfast Show team are going to be back from 6 this morning with your chance to win your way to go and see Biffy Clyro live. I've got Manic Street Preachers on the way, Dire Straits as well. Also, second half is about to kick off between Iran and New Zealand in the World Cup. I'll keep you updated. It's rock and roll football late, after all. And this is Rolling Stones, a new tune called In the Stars on Absolute Radio.

Pizzorno. His career highlights include getting an honorary doctorate from the University of Leicester, scoring a worldie against Seaman at Soccer Aid, and now he's on Absolute Radio. And his band are pretty good too. Sunday nights from 10, or whenever you like, on Rayo.

0: We recently celebrated Smag Street Preachers and their brilliant album, Everything Must Go. 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
0: Another goal in the World Cup in Los Angeles. Iran are taking on New Zealand. And the goal for New Zealand. Another one for Motherwell's Elijah Just. Making it New Zealand 2, Iran 1. New Zealand on their way to their first ever World Cup win. If they can keep this up. But I'll be honest with you, it's been a really good game. And it's been tight, and I could definitely see Iran getting another goal out of it. So I'll keep you updated. This is what we're calling Rock and Roll Football 8 here at Absolute Radio.
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1: 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A sheep bleating into a megaphone.
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0: Night Shifting on Absolute Radio with Adele Rolling in the Deep. I'm Dan Noble. I hope you are doing well. We're doing this thing over the World Cup called Rock and Roll Football Late, which if you are, for whatever reason, not able to watch the World Cup while being awake right now, maybe you're driving, maybe you're doing some work, but you want to keep abreast of what is going on, myself and Jay Lawrence on the Late Shows as well, we'll be doing these Rock and Roll Football Lates. Right now, Iran taking on New Zealand. A moment ago when New Zealand scored to make it 2-1, I said, you know what, we've still got half an hour or so. Iran, they've definitely got another goal in them. And they definitely do have another goal in them. It was a great one in the Los Angeles Stadium where they're playing a brilliant header. Mohamed Mehebi, Iran player, had just lost space, really. Scored, making it Iran 2, New Zealand 2, with around about half an hour left of the game. Right, let's go on some Stereophonics. Brilliant tune from them on the way for you in a little bit. And Spin Doctors after this.
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0: 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We're Absolute Radio, the radio station where real music matters. 10 to 4, Tuesday morning. I'm Dan Noble, I hope you're doing well. World Cup is, of course, going on right now, you know that. And if you're into your football, but you're not able to watch the games overnight, maybe you're working a night shift right now, and you can't quite get to a TV, but you want to keep updated, we are doing exactly that for you. 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
0: Around about 10 minutes left of the game in Los Angeles. Another very impressive looking stadium, Los Angeles Stadium. Iran 2, New Zealand 2. It is a brace of assists for Chris Wood and a brace of goals for Motherwell's Elijah Just. For New Zealand, and a couple goals for Iran as well. 2-0, really, really good game. Yesterday, there was I'd say a bit of an upset, it's fair to say. Something Spain weren't expecting, something for the neutral. That was great, though, seeing Spain draw 0-0 against Cape Verde, which is great. And there's a great story from Cape Verde. One of their players, a centre-back, called Roberto Lopez. He has spent his entire career in Ireland, right? And he's playing part-time in Ireland, and he was also, he had a proper job as well, you know, aside from football. And he got a message on LinkedIn from the Cape Verde FA asking him to play for them. And they wrote it in Portuguese. And because of that, he ignored it. A year later, they sent it in English. He accepted, and he's now in America for the World Cup. A great story. Rock and roll.

0: 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I'm Dan Noble. Still a few minutes to play in the game between Iran and New Zealand. And what has been one of my favourite games so far in the World Cup. It is 2-2. Still another goal in it. Telling you, still another go. I'll have all the updates for you. Fordy and Dyson were back last weekend with Rock and Roll Football. Of course, with it being the World Cup, they haven't got a summer off. They are here with all the World Cup action over the weekend. So while me and Jay are doing it in the middle of the night for the games that are at unsociable times, Fordy and Dyson will have all the roundup on Saturday afternoons. If you missed the first show, you can listen back in Rayo. Next one's happening this weekend. Matt Ford joined by Chris Skull on Rock and Roll Football. Right, it's 5-4. It is Tuesday, the 16th of June. I am going to get on some Whitesnake on the way. I'm going to do a brilliant new tune from Nothing But Thieves as well. And Nirvana, play right after this.
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14: The top stories this hour. Iran have become the first team in World Cup history to compete in a country with which they're at war. They are currently playing against New Zealand in their opening match. Their national anthem was greeted by audible boos within the stadium. Protests have been taking place outside the venue with groups who are against the government in Tehran. Meanwhile, Donald Trump insists the Strait of Hormuz will be completely open by Friday when a peace deal with Iran is formally signed in Switzerland. Arriving at the G7, the US president says ships are starting to go through the vital trading route, which has largely been blocked during the war.
15: I felt badly that we had to go back on the attack for 2 nights, and I thought a third, but we made it before that happened. But I think a lot of great things are going to happen in the Middle East right now.
14: Elon Musk has described the UK's social media ban for under-16s as a wolf in sheep's clothing. His X platform is among those to be restricted for children from next year. We're told platforms will be responsible for enforcement. It was put to Online Safety Minister Kanishka Narayan that some tech companies have been fined here but haven't paid up.
16: I'm absolutely not happy with the pace and rigour of us acting and keeping young people safe. We want to go further, we want to go faster. That is why we have asked Ofcom to do an urgent review of its capability. We will give it all the powers, all the resources to make sure that it's acting robustly.
14: Officials have confirmed 8 people have been killed after a US Air Force bomber crashed shortly after taking off from an American base. Reuters say 2 Boeing employees were among those on board. Many motorists are paying high interest rates when spreading the cost of their car insurance. Consumer Group Which says some firms are charging annual percentage rates comparable to credit cards. And David Tennant joined the cast of the upcoming 6th season of Only Murders in the Building. The Doctor Who actor will join Jodie Whittaker and Jim Broadbent on the Disney Plus show. The casting announcement was made on its official social media. From Sky News, I'm AJ Walsh.

Both Iranian players and New Zealand players on the floor in exhaustion. A brilliant game in the World Cup. It ends Iran 2, New Zealand 2. That was Rock and Roll Football Late. I'm Dan Noble. We'll return with more football tomorrow. 2 o'clock, Argentina taking on Algeria.

Whitesnake, here I go again. You're listening to Absolute Radio. 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It is one of the many radio stations where you'll still get the Dave Berry Breakfast Show, Richie looking after things for Dave this morning from 6. And you'll still get Home Time as well from 4 over on Absolute Classic Rock. Run Dan Noble and it's early breakfast, 4:15. On Tuesday morning, Depeche Mode on the way for you pretty soon after a brilliant new tune from Nothing But Thieves. This is called Evolution. It's playing on Absolute Radio.

0: Depeche Mode playing on Absolute Radio. 10 weeks of tickets going on right now. You can win your way to some of the biggest gigs happening this year. And this week, it's all about Biffy Clyro when you listen to the Dave Berry Breakfast Show. Richie's back for Dave this morning with your chance to win your way to go and see Biffy in Finsbury Park on Home Time, Duran Duran tickets. And right now on our website, the Maccabees, you can go and see them at Ali Pali Park by heading to absoluteradio.co.uk. Right, I'm Dan Noble with Early Breakfast. Going to do some Alanis Morissette on the way in a little bit after In Excess and an early one from Jake Bugg coming up for you.
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6: McDonald's Taste of the

It's this period of anticipation which really makes the Dave Berry Breakfast Show even better. Or perhaps it's all planning and hard work, but don't tell him that. Back this morning from 6.

0: That is in excess on Dan Noble. We're Absolute Radio. Got Alanis Morissette to play right now, 30 years after her huge album, Jagged Little Pill, a real global juggernaut of an album, going to number one in the UK albums charts 30 years ago, and ultimately selling 3 million copies here in the UK. We are going to be celebrating its impact. Louise Wenner, in the company of other artists and Alanis fans, looking at how the album came about, dissecting its influence, how it changed lives, and how Alanis continues to move forward and push herself as an artist. You can have a listen to Alanis Morissette, 30 years of Jagged Little Pill, over in the Rayo app.
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Serge Pizzorno. 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And his band are pretty good too. 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

0: Sabian on Absolute Radio, Serge from the band, now an Absolute Radio presenter. 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If you missed it, you can listen back over in Rayo to the first or second episodes of The Serge Pizzorno Show, The Surgery. Have a listen over on Rayo, and Serge will be back on Sunday. Well, I've got Sugar Ray to play you on the way. I've got new music from Dermot Kennedy lined up as well. And let's get on one of the biggest from Bon Jovi after this.
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0: Sugar Ray, every morning, Absolute Radio, Richie back on Breakfast from 6, looking after things for Dave Berry. On the show yesterday, Andrea and Rich gave an impromptu quiz for Richie on his expert topic, the tube.
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2: Oh, come on! 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Right, okay.
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2: Oh, I came close to swearing there. 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
1: 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You got this. We've got faith in you.
2: All 5 vowels?
1: Yeah.
2: This is a, this isn't about trains. This is about letters. A... Give me a clue.
1: Well, the 5 vowels are A, E...
0: South Ealing and Mansion House, by the way. I could tell you were wondering. Richie's back from 6 on The Breakfast Show. This is new from Dermot Kennedy. It's called Turnstile on Absolute Radio. The way that you call-

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19: The top stories this hour. Donald Trump insists the Strait of Hormuz will be completely open on Friday when a peace deal with Iran is formally signed in Switzerland. Arriving at the G7, the US president says ships are starting to go through the vital trading route, which has largely been blocked during the war. The family of a man who took his own life after being left disabled through a COVID vaccination say the government's compensation schemes failing victims. John Cross was denied a payout under the Vaccine Damage Payment Scheme, but following a legal challenge, his family found he'd have qualified. Peter Todd is their solicitor.
20: There's been 22,000 applications in respect of COVID vaccines so far under the scheme. Only 200 cases have received a payment.
19: A safeguarding review is expected to restart following the conviction of a teacher for the sexual abuse and murder of a baby. Jamie Varley adopted Preston Davey with his partner, who was found guilty of allowing his death in Blackpool. The review will focus on any missed opportunities to protect the 13-month-old. Dame Carol Homden's head of the Coram Children's Charity, which runs an adoption agency.
2: It is a rigorous process, and it's rightly a rigorous process, because this is a service for our most vulnerable children. It isn't possible to manage out every single risk, however hard we try, and we must never be complacent.
19: Officials confirmed 8 people have been killed after a US Air Force bomber crashed shortly after taking off from an American base. Reuters says 2 Boeing employees were among those on board. Iran have opened their World Cup campaign with a 2-2 draw against New Zealand. They came from behind twice. Belgium and Egypt drew 1-1 in the group's other game. And Bonnie Tyler's no longer in a coma, but a statement on her website says she's still very unwell and in intensive care. From the Sky News Centre, I'm AJ Walsh.
0: This is Absolute

Not long now until they play Anfield, 25th and the 27th of the month. If you're going, you're going to have the best time. I've been lucky enough to see Foo Fighters live a few times now. And no matter how high my expectations are continually, they blow me away every time. You're going to have a great time if you're going. Right, I'm Dan Noble, and this is Early Breakfast here on Absolute Radio. Got Guns N' Roses, a cover from them, on the way for you pretty soon. After a recent one from Noah Kahan, this is called Doors, and it's playing on Absolute Radio.

0: Guns N' Roses playing right here on Absolute Radio, the radio station where real music matters. Dan Noble with you for early breakfast. Whatever you're doing awake so very early here on Tuesday morning. Hope you're keeping well. I've got tunes to play you until the breakfast show. No Dave Berry this morning. Richie Firth is swapping home time once again for breakfast show duties. He's going to be here from 6 o'clock. I'm going to get on some Oasis on the way in a little bit. One of my favourite tunes from the reunion set list they did. Most of their big songs made the cut. Some of them couldn't, but this one was a real special moment, I feel like, during the set when I saw them in Manchester, at least. We're going to do that and going to get on some REM on the way as well.
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0: 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I'm going to get on some Oasis on the way in a little bit. 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

I like to imagine him crawling out of his little Bob the Builder branded sleeping bag, having a stretch and then showering in the pure righteousness of real music. 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

Oasis with Little by Little. We're Absolute Radio. And with the World Cup happening in North America, with the weird times of games, maybe you're awake now because you've been staying up and now you can't get back to sleep. Maybe you're awake because this is part of your usual routine. But throughout the duration of the World Cup, we've got rock and roll football back on the weekend with Fordy and Dyson. As well as that, though, Jay Lawrence on The Late Show and myself will be covering World Cup games. Earlier, I covered the Iran-New Zealand game here at Absolute Radio. And tomorrow morning, a couple of big games, actually. Argentina versus Algeria and Austria against Jordan, which, if you're not able to watch the World Cup, but you are going to be awake overnight, stick Absolute Radio on. I'll have all the updates for you tomorrow. Got Maximo Park on the way. 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

Serge Pizzorno. His career highlights include getting an honorary doctorate from the University of Leicester, scoring a worldie against Seaman at Soccer Aid, and now he's on Absolute Radio. 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

0: 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This is Early Breakfast. It is Tuesday morning. It is the 16th of June. A few more songs to play you before the breakfast show. Richie Firth looking after things for Dave Berry this morning. I'm going to play you some Green Day on the way in a little bit, a tune from one of the defining albums of the Noughties, courtesy of them. We're going to do that after some Fleetwood Mac and Glass Animals coming up.
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Right, I'll catch you again tomorrow for another Rock and Roll Football Late. And Richie's on the way looking after things on The Breakfast Show. Have a good one. 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

0: Tuesday morning in the Dave Berry Breakfast Show on Absolute Radio. It's Richie here with Matt and the team, and it is your chance to pick up some more merchandise. One breakfast show where you choose the playlist. 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To earn your reusable sippy cup, you need to identify the artist in a game of the slow-mo solo. A song coming up just after 7 o'clock on the main station, but we've slowed it right down. You just need to tell us the artist that has been slowed down. Well, they don't get any harder, do they?
1: You look shocked. Your face when you realise.
0: I can still remember yesterday.
1: It's tough.
2: Wow. Have you been reprimanded yet for yesterday for just throwing out sippy cups left, right and centre? 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
0: They did.
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7: So in Warrington this morning, actually west on the M62, the carriageway remains closed from this morning's accident between Junction 8 for Burton Wood and Junction 7 for Rainhill Stoops. And long delays in Essex, heading towards London on the A13 Stanford La Hope bypass. An accident still blocking two lanes around the Baker Street interchange at Tilbury. And severe delays anti-clockwise on the M25, which remains closed from two separate lorry fires this morning, from Junction 28 for the A12 at Brentwood and Junction 26 for Waltham Abbey, with queues back and beyond Junction 29 for Romford.
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21: It remains very slow in Durham this morning, heading north on the A1. An accident partially blocking the carriageway at Junction 60 for Bradbury. Anchors in Warrington, as you'd west on the M62. That remains closed on this morning's accident between Junction 8 for Burton Wood and Junction 7 for Rainhill Stoops. Slow in Staffordshire now, as you'd north on the M6. That's partially blocked due to an accident near to Keel Services. And severe delays anti-clockwise on the M25, which remains closed on this morning's lorry fires between Junction 28 for Brentwood and Junction 26 for Waltham Abbey.
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0: 5 to 8, Tuesday morning, Absolute Radio, where real music matters. The Dave Berry Breakfast Show. Dave returns tomorrow. I'll be back with Bush on Home Time. At least Dyson is back today after some drama yesterday that you will hear more about next.
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13: Long queues in Hampshire this morning. First, as you head west on the M27, an accident has blocked a lane approaching Southampton Airport at Junction 5. And in Havant, the A27 remains blocked westbound as overnight works are overrun at the Langston roundabout with queues back towards Emsworth services. Severe delays anti-clockwise on the M25, which remains closed from Junction 28 to the A12 at Brentwood, to Junction 26 for Waltham Abbey with queues back towards Lakeside. And queues in Cheshire as the M62 remains closed westbound from Junction 8 for Burton Wood to Junction 7 for Rainhill Stoops.
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1: Absolute Radio, it is the Dave Berry Breakfast Show, which Dave returns to tomorrow. Very interesting in the news earlier on, Andrea, that you were sharing with us this story about the University of Portsmouth looking out for puppies to help them with their studies. Fascinating.
2: Yeah, you literally rushed into the booth of truth to ask me more details.
1: Yes.
2: See if you could get your puppy on the list. I was like, I don't have any ins for you, but I can send you the info.
1: which Andrea has done. I've got all the details in front of me right now. I was excited because I kind of thought, like, with university tests, normally there's a bit of cash in it, isn't there?
3: Right, yeah.
1: And as I'm beginning to discover, dogs do,
3: they're
1: like...
3: very expensive.
1: They are, aren't they? Yeah.
3: Yes, yeah.
1: The pet insurance, the pet food and all that kind of thing. So I'm thinking, we could get dog neutral here. He could pay his way back. Sadly not. Dogs have to be between ages of 10, 12, 14 or 16 weeks for this study into whether dogs smile.
3: Oh, really? Oh, yeah. They do, don't they? I'm sure they do.
2: Well, we'll find out.
1: Yeah. I'm just not going to get paid for it.
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1: I'm Louise Wenner, and it's 3 decades since the album finally went to number one here in the UK. 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
2: Now and then I think of when we were together. Like when you said you felt so happy.

Good morning. This is Leona. Thanks to Richie Firth on The Breakfast Show this morning. Interesting to hear a milk update about his milk delivery. It's Dave Berry back on The Breakfast Show tomorrow. And this is Leona with the No Repeat Guarantee. Do you have-

Sometimes I retreat into my own mind, and through the power of imagination, I can spend a week locked in a caravan listening to the Crazy Frog on loop. When I return to a conscious state, the only remedy is the no-repeat guarantee. 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

Crunch the Machine, who stepped in to headline Glastonbury 11 years ago after Dave Grohl and the Foo Fighters had to pull out because Dave Grohl had broken his leg, which we were talking about the other day. Also, now this week, it's Father's Day on Sunday. Little reminder, so get something in the post if you don't live near. And also coming up this week is International Picnic Day on Thursday. So definitely want to talk about your picnic foods at some point this week. But first, it's Queen.

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0: Bristow Rose's Waterfall on Absolute Radio. No connection to Thames Water. Although Tom says I was helping them, because if I was on a meter, I would have actually paid more for the water usage. Oh, yes. Now, Blur's bassist Alex James has claimed that his novelty football track Vindaloo, recorded as Fat Les, can actually earn more money than the entire Blur back catalogue. He says football songs, a bit like Christmas records, they make money every time a major tournament comes around. For example, royalties from Vindaloo eclipsed the streaming and airplay revenue of the whole of the Blur back catalogue in the last big tournament, Euro 2024, and is expecting it to do the same again this time. And as much as I cannot stand novelty songs, we're going to talk about them today. Are there any novelty songs that you love? Any guilty pleasures? What song is absolutely ridiculous but you can't help loving? This does include football songs. Send me your favourite novelty tracks, please. Text me now on 81215. Would you like to win some life-changing money this week? £750,000 on Friday's Make Me a Winner. 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Calls charged at the standard rate over 18s only. And lines close at 5pm on Friday. Good luck. Strokes on the way and the current single from The Foos.
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Disco 2000 on Absolute Radio, talking about novelty songs that you actually quite like, secretly enjoy. Because Vindaloo, which is by Fat Les, but also written by Alex James of Blur, he says he earns more from that song during football tournaments than the whole of the Blur back catalogue, which is incredible. So which ones do you like? Leona, my favourite one is Snookaloopy by Chaz and Dave, and it features the singing, in inverted commas, skills of Steve Davis, Dennis Taylor and others. Cheers me up to hear it, says Ryan, the electrician extraordinaire working in Redbourne. Nice one, Ryan. That is a good one. Hey, Leona, Jeff in Weston-super-Mare here. It's got to be Smokey with Roy Chubby Brown and Who the Something is Alice. Oh, yes, I know the one you mean. He does add, I don't think you can play that one on your show. I don't think so, somehow. What's your favourite novelty song? Let me know.

Serge Pizzorno. His career highlights include getting an honorary doctorate from the University of Leicester, scoring a worldie against Seaman at Soccer Aid, and now he's on Absolute Radio. And his band are pretty good too. Sunday nights from 10, or whenever you like, on Rayo.

0: It's a little red Corvette. Good morning, Leona. In 1982, B.A. Robertson wrote, "We have a dream for the Scottish national football team going to the World Cup." As usual, didn't do well, returned home early. But it's now 2026, Scotland are back in the World Cup, and we still have a dream, says Michael in Kirkcaldy, in Bonnie, Scotland. Yes, I will accept that as a good novelty record, particularly on this occasion. Leona, the best novelty record is obviously Christmas Dirtbag. Dave in Essex. Well, you know I love that song. They wouldn't let me play it last Christmas. The powers that be said, yeah, we're not having that as one of our Christmas songs. So let's campaign hard for it back this year. What is your favourite novelty song? Text me on 81215. And the Lightning Seeds on the way, not with Three Lions.
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Kingsley on Radioactive on the No Repeat Guarantee. Talking about novelty songs today. I said, Tina, what about Aqua Barbie Girl? Yes, and in fact, Aqua inspired our whole new feature on this show called Non-News when they announced a few weeks ago that they were splitting up. Other terrible examples of novelty songs are The Birdie Song, Agadoo, Grandad, Mr. Blobby and Star Trekking. For me, they are the worst ever and I cannot enjoy even a split second of them. Although a message here from Amy, listening whilst I paint my new shop, Paul McCartney's The Frog Song is quite lovely. Yeah, I'll take that, Amy. That one's okay. This is Absolute Radio with Rag & Bone Man and Skin.

0: 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It was almost love.
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0: Linkin Park, who triumphed at the Download Festival at the weekend. I've got some Guns N' Roses, whose reviews are not quite so good as Linkin Park's, and I'll explain all shortly. Plus, we'll hear from Andrea with her favourite novelty songs. Oh, and she'll also read the rather more important news next.
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23: The top stories this hour. New UK sanctions on Russia have been revealed as Keir Starmer's at the G7 Leaders Summit in France. So's Donald Trump, who insists a peace deal with Iran is already signed. The US president claims he's very happy with the framework, which he says will let the oil flow. Matthew Saville, a director of military sciences, says uncertainty remains.
24: The agreement that is going to be signed is simply a memorandum of understanding for how they will conduct subsequent negotiations. So this isn't a huge breakthrough so much as an extension of the so-called ceasefire, which I think, as everyone has seen, is not involved much ceasing of fire.
23: The Environment Secretary's written to the regulator Ofwat warning she doesn't think a rescue deal for Thames Water is good enough. A £10 billion injection into the company in return for any new fines over sewage leaks being waived for 4 years had been suggested. And Tunisia have sacked their head coach just one match into the World Cup. The North Africans were thrashed 5-1 by Sweden yesterday. England play their opening game with Croatia in Dallas tomorrow.
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23: Dry across the south and east, cloudier in the north and west with patchy rain and drizzle. Highs between 18 and 24. That's the latest. I'm Andrea Fox.
0: Thank you, Andrew. It's a bit late to be sacking Football Manager at this point.
23: I know. Who are they going to get? Ted Lasso at this stage?
18: This is absolutely...

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1: Now, Andrea, what are your favourite novelty songs, if you have any?
2: Look, Three Lions on a Shirt I've got a soft spot for. Also, okay. The Time Warp.
1: Oh, decent.
2: Yeah, reminds me of the Rocky Horror Picture Show. My brother, though, did used to like, I know you mentioned it earlier, the Blobby song.
1: No, there's no Mr. Blobby.

Massive Attack, Unfinished Sympathy. This is Absolute Radio. Going to play you Guns N' Roses now, who of course were at Download at the weekend. They did a 3-hour set. I was looking at some of the headlines of the reviews, which go like this. Guns N' Roses flop. Guns N' Roses deliver an epic 3-hour headline set on their Download return. Guns N' Roses have become an embarrassing cabaret act. Ooh. And Guns N' Roses' bloated Download headline set is a slog, but they still remind everyone why they're one of the greats. So, mixed headlines there. Were you there? What was it like? Here they are now. This is Paradise City on Absolute Radio.

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Hives, and before that, Guns N' Roses, who had mixed reviews about their show at the weekend. Simon from Yeovil said Axl's voice isn't as good. He said, I dig nostalgia, but better off seeing a Guns N' Roses tribute these days. Ooh, wow. Yes, so mixed reviews about Guns N' Roses at Download, even though they did 3 hours, which was rather epic. Hi to Ian in Somerset. Back to novelty songs. 2 pints of lager and a packet of crisps is a great one. I agree with you. Leona, does New Order and World in Motion count? Because I'm just trying to find a way for you to play it, says Lee in Wimbledon. Also, producer Matt, and I quote, says, World in Motion is a banger. And hi to Jackie. What about the laughing gnome, David Bowie, also suggested by Taz in Orpington? Yes, as far as novelties go, these are decent. Now, our most recent winner, Dawn from Car Luke, won £750,000 on Friday, got it in the bank account the same day. It's a new round. You can win this week. 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Calls charged at the standard rate over 18s only. Lines close at 5 p.m. on Friday. Oasis on the way, and Kasabian also coming up.

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Be amazed. 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Disney's The Lion King.

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Kasabian Underdog. The Surge is back on Sunday nights with a new show. He does a show every Sunday from 10 o'clock called The Surgery. And catch up on last week's show on the Rayo app. Talking of novelty songs, as we have been today, hello to Sharon in Birmingham. What about Boris the Spider by The Who? Yeah, that's a decent one. We'll take that. This is Noah Kahan, The Great Divide.

0: In Excess, need you tonight on Absolute Radio. If you just tuned in, the reason we've been talking about novelty songs is, you know, the song Vindaloo by Fat Les, actually written by Alex James of Blur. And in Euro 2024, he earned more in royalties from Vindaloo than all of the airplay and streaming revenue from the whole of the Blur back catalogue, which is amazing. We've been talking about novelty songs you actually like. This one in from Ian in Daisy Hill. When it comes to novelties, you have to include the toy dolls Nelly the Elephant. He's also included a fun fact. A study found that listening to Nelly the Elephant can help people perform CPR, chest compressions, at the correct rate of 100 beats a minute. I've checked this fact before giving this out on air, and yes, the rhythm of the song perfectly matches the timing needed for chest compressions. So thank you for that. We've learned something as well as talked about novelty songs. Now, the Wombats on the way on Absolute Radio.
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0: This afternoon from 4:00.

Pearl Jam, Jeremy. We don't repeat songs 9 to 5. This is the no repeat guarantee. Richie was on the breakfast show this morning. They were talking about Matt Dyson's failed sports day, which was cancelled at the last minute. I catch up on the show this morning, get the latest on Richie's milk delivery. And Richie's back on the Home Time show tomorrow. Bush on his own this afternoon. This is Somba, 12 to 12, Absolute Radio.

0: and sandstorm on the No Repeat Guarantee. This is Leona. No Glastonbury this year because they're letting the ground recover. But there was one today in 1989. And I'll tell you who played at it. Van Morrison, Elvis Costello, Pixies, All About Eve, forgotten about them, Hot House Flowers, Waterboys, Suzanne Vega and Fairground Attraction. Tickets were £28. And that was today in 1989. And now, midday news coming up, songs from the Cardigans and a summary song from Bob Marley.
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13: Leaders of the world's major economies are meeting in France to discuss a potential US deal to end the war in Iran. US President Donald Trump's attending and says he's happy with the framework, which will be officially signed on Friday in Switzerland. Russia's war in Ukraine's also likely to feature on the agenda, with the UK unveiling 70 new sanctions targeting the country's shadow fleet. The Environment Secretary, Emma Reynolds, tells us she's written to the regulator Ofwat, warning she doesn't think a rescue deal for Thames Water is good enough.
16: The government will always act in the national interest. We stand ready for all eventualities. I have three particular concerns about the delays to environmental improvement, delays to water infrastructure improvements, and the unfair cost and burden on consumers.
13: A bidding consortium has proposed injecting £10 billion into the company in return for any new fines over sewage leaks being put on hold for 4 years. And a former Morocco and Saudi Arabia manager, Hervé Renard, will take over managing Tunisia. They've sacked their head coach after just one World Cup match. Tunisia were thrashed 5-1 by Sweden yesterday.
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13: Dry across the south and east, cloudier in the north and west with patchy rain and drizzle. Highs between 18 and 24. That's the latest. I'm Andrea Fox.
0: Thank you, Andrea. They found someone already.
13: Thank God. We were worried about Tunisia there. This is...

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White Stripes, Seven Nation Army on Absolute Radio. Now, you know Justin Hawkins of The Darkness? He wants to ban mobile phones at gigs because he was at a gig recently in Luxembourg and he did a stage dive, but it went horribly wrong because no one caught him because they were too busy filming him on their phone. Turns out crowd surfing needs one crucial thing, the crowd, to actually do some of the work. So that was an epic fail. I don't think he was too badly injured, but it didn't go according to plan. What do you think about this? I'm with him. Let's just get rid of them at gigs. Or certainly no filming. You know, just go back to an old camera. Take it out, look for a viewfinder, take a quick photograph, put it

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0: 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We'll also find the rules for this network competition or call 03434 156 317. Calls charged at the standard rate over 18s only, and lines close at 5 p.m. on Friday. Some Muse on the way, as I've mentioned. Also, new music from the Cortinas, and we'll have some AC/DC.
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Cranberries and Zombie before that Muse. Time is running out. 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Now, coming up, AC/DC, which is high time we had some of. But first, new music from the Cortinas, and it's called The Luckiest Man Alive. 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

0: AC/DC, All Is Well in the World. Now we've heard from them on the show. You Shoot Me All Night Long. Before that, new one from the Cortinas, The Luckiest Man Alive. And Blur are actually on the way next with Beetle Bum. This is the No Repeat Guarantee.
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0: 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On The Breakfast Show this morning, it was Richie Firth in for Dave Berry. Now, Matt Dyson took Monday off for his children's sports day, which was then cancelled because they said it had rained on Sunday night into Monday morning. Or as Richie put it, it was probably just a bit of dew and there was no need to cancel it. But Richie and the team wanted to know about your most disappointing cancellations. This was the story Richie had to tell.
1: I had the misfortune of going to watch Arsenal on the day of the last ever London Smog. And no.
2: 1903.
3: Victorian times.
1: No, it wasn't. Honestly.
3: Before the clean air stuff came
1: before
3: in.
1: Before the clean air
3: saying?
1: Stuff. Oh, and, no. You know,
4: not one, when it was like a brown leather ball for the teams to play with. Not that kind of era.
1: No, we must have been talking like, I don't know, 88 or 89. And Dad and I had driven up from Eastbourne and we parked in Highbury. Yeah. And then it comes on the radio that Arsenal have been cancelled due to fog.
3: Oh,
1: fog.
0: I wonder if he meant actually 1888. Catch up on this morning's show on the Rayo app.
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0: Tom O'Dell concluding the show this afternoon. We're getting in the mood of football next with your terrace anthems. Ben Burrell is back, starting with Primal Scream, and I'll be on Absolute 80s. Have a great afternoon.
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doing half an hour of terrace anthems as we celebrate the Scotland victory from the weekend, top of the group, beating Brazil at the moment, and as we look forward to the England game tomorrow night. I'm sure it's going to be fine. It's going to be a breeze, no doubt. Or not. Super Dragons to play for you after Futureheads and their version of Hounds of Love.

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0: Soup Dragons, I'm Free, playing on Absolute Radio. It's half an hour of Terrace Anthems. It's happening right now. Let's continue that, shall we? A massive 90s band with a massive 90s song, and probably the only tune that has been featured in Glee and The Sopranos. First, though, don't forget, we are giving away £750,000 on Friday once again. 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

That Terrace Anthem Journey, Don't Stop Believing, playing on Absolute Radio. That was half an hour of Terrace Anthems. We'll do this again tonight from 7, then from 10, and also from 1 in the morning as well. Because, you know, the World Cup's going through the night this time round, so we thought we'd carry on the celebration of World Cup-based music as we do Terrace Anthems. It's happening again from 1 in the morning. Meantime, let's do the Guess a Song game where you guess a song, shall we? Apparently, it was quite easy with Champers yesterday. Let's make it a little harder today, shall we? As always, all you need to do is identify the song from this clip. I'm going to play you half a second right now. We'll extend that clip throughout the show today, and then we'll play the song in full after 3 o'clock. See if you can get it from this. What's that? 81215 to text. Any ideas? We need the artist and the song title for the full 3 points. You can WhatsApp as well. 0330123 1215. Name this tune, please. Any ideas at all, let me know. This is Joe and End of Beginning, and it's playing on Absolute Radio.

0: helping you through the most pathetic day of the week. This is the No Repeat Guarantee, and it's Ben Burrell here. Don't forget, 10 Weeks of Tickets is back for another week. On the Dave Berry Breakfast Show, you might have heard this morning, we could be sending you to go and see Biffy Clyro. Duran Duran tickets up for grabs with Bush and Richie, who are back from 4 o'clock on Home Time. Online right now, you can win your way in to see the Maccabees at Garbage and Skunk and Nancy. Not too bad at all. All the details are at absoluteradio.co.uk. Let's play some Skunk and Nancy after Green Day and Sam Fender next.
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Win your way in to see that band on absoluteradio.co.uk right now. That's all part of 10 weeks of tickets. Nice one for getting involved with the Guess a Song game where you guess the song today. Here's your half a second clip. What is that tune? Any ideas? Text me now on 8 12 15. I knew this would prove to be a little bit difficult. Whitetown, Your Woman, says Johnny, a regular player of this game. That is not the right tune, I'm afraid to say. Hi to Marcus, who he's got the artist right, but the song name wrong. Very, very close. Any ideas? Hi to Jacob, who says Panic at the Disco. Not the right answer. Let me know, please. 8 12 15 to text. You can WhatsApp 0330 123 1215. Name that tune, please.

0: REM, Man on the Moon, playing on FC Radio. 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
0: Disappointed to report that that Morrissey viral post from over the weekend is in fact not true. Did you see this? There was a post from Morrissey, supposedly from Morrissey on his website, where he listed lots of people that have wronged him over the years. Johnny Marr was listed 3 times. There was a garden gnome that was listed as well. Ross Geller from Friends, the fictional character, was listed too. And Morrissey himself even made the list as well. Obviously, this turns out not to be true, which is kind of disappointing in a way, isn't it? But also seems like a very Morrissey thing to do. Anyway, that is now not true. You can read all about this online, and you can find truthful entertainment news stories on our website, absoluteradio.co.uk.
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18: The top stories this hour. Donald Trump says he'll release the text of a peace deal agreed with Iran in a formal setting. We're told the deal will be signed on Friday, with Mr. Trump insisting there are loud and clear guarantees Iran won't have a nuclear weapon.
19: I think it's going to happen fairly on time. We've been both involved. I think they're going to want to get it done. Iran wants to get it done. They have to get back to business. And the relationship is now normalized. So I think it's going to go pretty quickly, Steve.
18: He also insists the Strait of Hormuz will fully reopen. A driver accused of killing 2 girls when she crashed into a Wimbledon primary school appeared in court for the first time. Claire Fremantle's facing 2 charges of death by dangerous driving. Her legal team's previously said she intends to plead not guilty. She'll next be in court in July. And stand-in England cricket captain Joe Root says Ben Stokes will be welcomed back to the dressing room. Root's leading England again at the Oval tomorrow because Stokes and bowler Gus Atkinson are banned for breaking team rules following the first test win over New Zealand at Lord's.
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18: Dry across the south and the east with some cloud around. Very warm in any sunny spells too. That's the latest. I'm Alex Richardson.
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The best song from Definitely Maybe, that is Oasis and Slide Away. And we're Absolute Radio, it's Ben Burrell here. Hope you're enjoying the repeat-free soundtrack this afternoon. I need to set up a little clinic on the show this afternoon. A little clinic, 81215 to text. Can you let me know if you've injured yourself in a ridiculous way? Because over the weekend, I closed the cupboard door and a wooden panel fell off and went, I'm not joking, onto my eye. It missed my eyeball by probably about a centimetre. Again, not joking. Managed to cut my eye and I now have a black eye, which is the first one for a while for me, actually. Nice to return to them. Not looking my best. You might have seen a story I put up on my Instagram over the weekend. If you want to drink in the colours, please do. But I'm not the only walking wounded on the show this afternoon. No. Matt, who produces this monstrosity, has also injured himself. He cut himself with a butter knife whilst he was trying to separate two hamburger patties that were frozen. He ended up having to cook them as one, right, and then separating them later. And then, in his words, was forced to eat them both. Not entirely sure about that. So we're a mess this afternoon. Please tell me on 8, 12, 15, the most ridiculous way you've injured yourself. Thank you in advance.

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0: What a song this is. Derek and the Dominoes and Layla, Bang & Absolute Radio. It's Ben Burrell here. We're going to extend the Guess the Song game where you guess the song clip in a moment. That is the half a second you're working with right now. We'll go to 1 second after Florence and the Machine and Radiohead. First though, your chance to win £750,000. 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

Any ideas? Does that help? Text me the artist and the song title. 81215 is my number. Let me know right now for 2 points. And don't forget, we're playing that song in full after 3 o'clock. Let's continue with No Repeat Guarantee. This band have just delayed their forthcoming album, Reality Waits, but I'm quite looking forward to it. This is the lead single from it. It's The Strokes and Going Shopping.

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0: Yes. Toto's Africa, flag at Absolute Radio. It's Ben Burrell here. We've put out some good documentaries recently. You can listen back on our Rayo app if you fancy it. The 1996 documentary that I put together is available there, as is our look at the Manic Street Preachers 30th anniversary of the album Everything Must Go. Another 30th anniversary, actually, was Alanis Morissette and Jagged Little Pill. Over the weekend, Louise Wenner took a in-depth look at that record, that hugely successful album. And as I say, that's available on Rayo right now. Nirvana to get on for you, and a great song for the Black Keys. He's coming next.
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It's Ben Burrell here with a walk and wound on the show this afternoon. I've got a black eye after a wooden panel fell on me head. Producer Matt has cut his hand with a butter knife after trying to separate two frozen hamburger patties. What a shambles. I ask you for more of the same. This is Hi Ben, Adrian here on the Isle of Wight. Around 10 years ago, I got up in the middle of the night to go to the loo. I trod on my belt buckle and the fastener went straight into the arch of my foot. I feel sick after reading that. Ben, I got a broken rib from a Highland cow. Okay, it's a strong start. I was trying to cuddle it and I didn't realise it was hungry and I didn't feed it first, so it hit me with its horn and ripped my top. I feel like that's the sort of thing you say to the police when they say, what were you trying to do to the cow? Trying to hug it, sir. Okay. Ben, I once split my head open just above my eye on the edge of a baked bean tin when I was a young child. Yes, you read that correctly. It says Diggers from Worthing. Only someone called Diggers could do that. It comes with a name, doesn't it? Hi, Ben. I gave my mate a hug at work and didn't realise he had a knife in his hand until it was stuck between my fingers. I had to have 4 stitches, says Denzel. If you take anything away from these texts, let it be don't hug anything. It's dangerous. 8, 12, 15 to get involved with this. This is Portugal the Man and Feel It Still.

0: That is Fountains of Wayne and Stacey's mum playing on Absolute Radio. It's Ben Burrell here. We are doing the Guess a Song game where you guess a song. That is your 1 second clip. What is that? 8, 12, 15 to text. We'll extend that clip after 3 and play the song in full then too. First though, if you give me 10 minutes of your time, I will play you a classic from Pink Floyd and next, an album track from Arctic Monkeys.
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15: The top story is this hour. Donald Trump insists Iran will never have a nuclear weapon as part of any US deal to end the war. The president's called the framework fair while dismissing reports it involves America investing money in the country, which he calls a ridiculous rumour. The agreement's terms remain unclear ahead of a formal signing on Friday. A driver accused of killing two girls when she crashed into a Wimbledon primary school has appeared in court for the first time. Claire Fremantle's facing two charges of death by dangerous driving following the crash in 2023. Her legal teams previously said she intends to plead not guilty to all charges. She'll next be in court in July. And sisters Serena Williams and Venus have been given a wildcard entry to play doubles together at Wimbledon. Serena, who's now 44, only made her comeback at Queen's Club last week after 4 years out of the sport.
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15: Dry across the south and the east with some cloud around. Very warm in any sunny spells too. That's the latest. I'm Alex Richardson.
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0: 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And if we break that guarantee, a member of the scheduling team has an awkward conversation with HR. That is how much real music matters.
1: Absolute.

great song from the Stone Roses. That is Made of Stone, playing at Absolute Radio. And this is Ben Burrell here. Earlier, I played you 1 second of a song. It sounded like that. I asked you to name that tune on 8-12-15. Hi to Mark on my Instagram. You are correct. 2 points coming your way, mate. Nice work. Hi to Usain Bolt, also on my Instagram. Neil Booth is there as well. Dano, you are correct. He's with Shano and Liam. 2 points for the lot of you. Nice work. Also, hi to Tracy in Blackburn. You were correct as well. And Luke, you got it right as well. 2 points for you. Quite a few right answers now. I think you're going to get the right answer if you're struggling if we play you this 2 second clip. What is that? Any ideas? Text me the artist and the song title now. Do it quickly. We're playing that song in full in the next 10 minutes. 8-12-15. It's a message.

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That is Blur, and There's No Other Way, playing at Absolute Radio, and it's Ben Burrell here. We have been doing the Guess the Song game where you guess the song this afternoon. No right answers off the back of the half a second clip, and then loads of right answers off the back of this 1 second clip, and even more after this 2 second clip. The song you were looking for this afternoon was, of course, Evanescence and Bring Me to Life.

The song you're trying to guess on the Guess the Song game, where you guess the song this afternoon. That is Evanescence and Bring Me to Life. Well done if you got it right. Hi to Lennon Jackson on my Instagram. If that is a real name, what a power name that.

Meantime, this man has joined Absolute Radio. If you missed his show over the weekend, on Sunday night, you can listen back. It's called The Surgery. His name is Serge. Get it on our Rayo app. Here he is with his band Kasabian. This is Great Pretender.

Serge Pizzorno. His career highlights include getting an honorary doctorate from the University of Leicester, scoring a worldie against Seaman at Soccer Aid, and now he's on Absolute Radio. And his band are pretty good too. Sunday nights from 10, or whenever you like, on

0: Paul Simon. You can call me Al. That's Playing an Absolute Radio. And this is the place where real music matters. As I mentioned earlier when we played Kasabian and Great Pretender, in fact, only a moment ago, Serge from Kasabian has joined Absolute Radio. He's doing the Sunday night slot at the moment. You can listen back to his show so far. We've had a couple of episodes on our Rayo app. He spoke about the 20th anniversary of that Kasabian album, Empire. That's my favourite Kasabian record, I think. He also spoke about the time Bob Dylan kicked him off stage and the time he DJed for Leonardo DiCaprio. I mean, no disrespect to all the presenters on this station, including myself. You just don't get that on other shows, do you? Our tacky little stories about our boring home lives don't quite match up to Bob Dylan kicking you off stage and DJing for Leonardo DiCaprio. It's just not quite the same, is it? Listen back to The Surgery featuring Serge on Rayo now. Meantime, Snow Patrol to get on for you and a big 90s pop rock song coming next.
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1: EMF Unbelievable, playing on Absolute Radio. It's Ben Burrell here. As I mentioned earlier, this show is The Walking Wounded this afternoon. A wooden panel fell on my face the other day. I've got a black eye at the moment. I'm not one of those people that looks good with a black eye. It just looks pathetic. And Matt, who's the producer of this show, was trying to separate two frozen hamburger patties over the weekend with a butter knife. Ended up cutting himself. I mean, that's who you're dealing with this afternoon. We can only apologise. I asked you for similarly ridiculous injuries on 8/12/15. We had loads and loads of texts earlier. You might have heard some. Let's do a couple more, shall we? Pete the Roofer says, went to feed a horse an apple as a kid. Obviously, my rosy cheeks must have looked more appetising as it bit me in the face, causing 3 stitches. On the plus side, I had a week off school. Every cloud. Hi to Jane, who says, Ben, I tried to cross a stream on a log that was over the stream in a sort of Robin Hood style, actually fell in and broke my foot. Brackets, 3 bones, apparently. Good grief. I'm quite impressed by that, actually. It's the attempt that counts. 8/12/15 to get involved with this afternoon. I'm going to play you Suede after this, Royal Blood and Lights Out.

0: Final song from me this afternoon, that is Suede and Beautiful Ones. That's playing on Absolute Radio. This is the place where real music matters, and we are currently doing the no repeat guarantee. Not a single song repeated whilst you are working. Bush will continue that. He's on Home Time solo. He's on for you next. Richie was doing breakfast this morning in for Dave Berry. That is why the boys are divided. There's no argument or anything like that. Don't worry, Mummy and Daddy aren't arguing. Bush will continue the no repeat guarantee next. He could be sending you to go and see Duran Duran as part of 10 weeks of tickets. After him tonight from 7, Danielle Perry is here doing half an hour of Terrace Anthems to kick off her show. Ben Coley doing the same tonight from 10. He's in for Jay Lawrence. Then through the early hours is Dan Noble. He'll be keeping you updated on the World Cup matches that are going on overnight and also playing some Terrace Anthems as well. Tomorrow morning from 6, Dave is back with the Breakfast Show team, and they could be sending you to go and see Biffy Clyro as part of 10 weeks of tickets. That's all happening in the next 24 hours here on Absolute Radio. I am back here tomorrow afternoon from 1. I will see you then. Have a good evening.
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17: The top stories this hour. The Prime Minister says the UK will play a full part in getting shipping moving through the Strait of Hormuz after Donald Trump agreed a deal with Iran. The US president claims Iran will never have a nuclear weapon and told reporters at the G7 in France a peace agreement will be signed on Friday. The government's objected to a proposed rescue deal for Thames Water, raising the prospect of the water company being placed in temporary public ownership. The Environment Secretary says she doesn't trust them to fix any long-standing issues. The head of the UK's armed forces says there'll be cutbacks on training and operations if spending on the military doesn't increase. Sir Richard Knighton told a parliamentary committee increased pressure's been caused by rising costs. He added he's most concerned about the level of day-to-day funding.
18: That funds operational activity, drives exercises and training, and those are the things that make sure the men and women of our armed forces are as ready as they can be with the equipment they have got today.
17: Sir Keir Starmer insists he's increasing the budget. And a man who cut down a village Christmas tree in County Durham has been handed a suspended prison sentence. Dylan McNamara chopped down the tree shortly after a ceremony to turn on the Christmas lights last year.
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17: England's Livramento's out of the World Cup with a hamstring injury picked up in training. England play Croatia tomorrow in Dallas, their first game of the World Cup. Standard England cricket captain Joe Root says Ben Stokes will be welcomed back to the dressing room. Root's leading England at the Oval tomorrow because Stokes and bowler Gus Atkinson are banned for breaking team rules following the first test win over New Zealand. But Root says his side are still right behind Stokes.
19: I'm sure he has the respect of everyone in our dressing room. He's been a phenomenal leader for a number of, for the last 4 years. I think the way his captain's been brilliant. We've achieved some wonderful things as a team and as a group.
17: And sisters Serena and Venus Williams have been given a wildcard entry to play doubles together at Wimbledon. Serena, who's now 44, only made her comeback at Queen's Club last week.
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17: Rather cloudy tonight with some outbreaks of rain moving northeastwards across the UK. That's the latest. I'm Alex Richardson.
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10: Naked changing room chatters. What is with that?
20: This message says when I was in my 40s, I played in a squash league. After the shower, I'm sitting in my towel. 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
10: This has got so murky. 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
16: Horrendous. 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
23: The M25 anti-clockwise is closed by emergency road surface repairs, section 28 to 27. The queue's from 29. The M58 eastbound is blocked by a vehicle fire, junction 1 through to junction 3 near Liverpool. The M60 is closed for clockwise traffic because of a spillage of fuel, junction 15, a queue from 12. It's busy on the M11 southbound, queuing with a car and van colliding, junction 8 through to junction 7A. Near to Harlow, one lane is closed. I'm Nick Arkell.
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0: Hope you enjoy the tunes. This is Absolute Radio, where real music matters. It's home time on a Tuesday with me, Andy Bush. So I might be wrong on this. I probably am wrong on this. I swear I saw Alanis Morissette doing the Canadian national anthem for their first game in the World Cup. Was that for real? Because it's pertinent, because we're celebrating 30 years after Alanis Morissette's global juggernaut Jagged Little Pill went to number one in the UK album charts, ultimately selling 3 million copies in Britain. And we celebrate its unparalleled impact. Louise Wenner, in the company of other artists and Alanis fans, look at how the album came about. They dissect its influence, how it changed lives, and how Alanis continues to move forward and push herself as an artist as well. That's Alanis Morissette, 30 years of Jagged Little Pill. It's on the Rayo app right now.
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19: M25 anti-clockwise is closed for emergency road surface repairs. Junction 28 to 27, a queue from 29. It's also busy with the M58 eastbound blocked by a vehicle fire. Junction 1 through to Junction 3 near Liverpool. The M60 clockwise, that's closed. Junction 15 to clear up a spillage of fuel. It's queuing from junction 12 onwards, and it's also busy on the M11 southbound through Essex. A queue with a car and van colliding, junction 8 through to 7A, closing a lane. I'm Nick Arkell.
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0: Final song of today's No Repeat Guarantee here on Absolute Radio. You know how it works. You ain't going to hear the same song twice between 9am and 5pm. Kicks off all over again tomorrow morning on the Dave Berry Breakfast Show. On the way in the next hour of the show, though, you can get your hands on tickets to go and see the mighty Duran Duran. Thanks to 10 weeks of tickets, all you got to do is guess the sound of an animal that's having its tea.
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12: The top story is this hour. A Russian warship's been accused of firing a warning shot at a yacht in the English Channel. The Ministry of Defence is investigating. Sky's political correspondent Alexandra Rogers has more details.
13: We understand that reports were received from a UK-registered yacht alleging that the Russian Navy vessel fired warning shots nearby at a distance of approximately 500 yards. And no injuries or damage have been reported by the yacht, which is continuing its journey.
12: A driver accused of killing two girls when she crashed into a London primary school has appeared in court. Claire Fremantle wasn't asked to enter a plea on charges of causing death by dangerous driving. The UK's head of armed forces has warned of cutbacks to training and operations if there's no increase to the budget. Sir Richard Knighton's put the increased pressure down to rising inflation. Sir Keir Starmer insists he's increasing the budget. And the Environment Secretary Emma Reynolds says she doesn't believe a proposed £10 billion rescue of Thames Water goes far enough to protect customers. The government's objected to the bailout, raising the prospect of the water company being placed in temporary public ownership.
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12: Tino Livramento has been ruled out of England's World Cup campaign with a calf injury. Former England defender Jamie Carragher told Sky Sports News he feels sorry for him.
14: Listen, it's devastating. World Cup comes round every 4 years. It's a dream of every young kid, isn't it? You know, when you aspire to be a professional footballer, could you one day get to the World Cup? So, devastating news for the lad, but he's had it really tough, hasn't he, the last few years with injuries.
12: Serena Williams and sister Venus have been given a wildcard entry to play doubles at Wimbledon together. Serena, who's now 44, only made her comeback at Queen's Club last week after 4 years out. And stand-in England cricket captain Joe Root says Ben Stokes will be welcomed back to the dressing room. Root's leading England at the Oval tomorrow because Stokes and bowler Gus Atkinson are banned for breaking team rules following the first test win over New Zealand.
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12: Rather cloudy tonight with some outbreaks of rain moving northeastwards across the UK. That's the latest. I'm Alex Richardson.
1: Let's not beat around the bush or the Richie.
15: Mark in Cardiff, 7-year-old, had his souvenir boomerang confiscated.
16: That'll come back to haunt you. Thank you very much.
1: The show whose very name irks every person on their way to start a night shift.
16: I've run out in my pyjamas and run down the entire street with the wheelie bin rattling behind me. Get to the front. I said, was it too late to be able to put this one in? The fellas that were doing the bins says, mate, the black bin van hasn't even been yet. So it hasn't even turned up.
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0: 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Here's why we're giving you the chance to win your way to see Duran Duran at Glasgow's Ovo Hydro on 15th. Thursday the 15th. Don't go on the 13th. They won't be there. Simon Le Bon and the gang will not be there. 15th of October. In honour of their hit Hungry Like the Wolf, each day we're going to play you three different sounds of animals eating. Tonight, you just have to identify which one is...
2: And I'm hungry like the...
0: Beaver. Hungry like the beaver. That's right, folks. Which one of these is the sound of a beaver eating? Is it animal A? He's starving. Animal B. Ah, cute. Or is it animal C? Menacing. So, if you want to play Hungry Like the Beaver and win your way to see Duran Duran in Glasgow, call right now, 0330-123-1215. That's 0330-123-1215. Tell us which sound it is, A, B or C. Is that the sound of the Hungry Beaver? Sounds like the kind of a line from a rap song. The time now is 5:37. You've got 5 minutes, which is going to put us until 5:42, and we will put people through at random from there. All your T's and C's are online. Best of luck.
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23: Traffic is really busy. M25 anti-clockwise, part of it closed. Junction 28 to 27 with emergency repairs. A queue from 29. Also clockwise on the M60, outskirts of Manchester, of course. Junction 15, there's a spillage of fuel, so a motorway closure at 15 on that clockwise side. The M58 eastbound still blocked by a vehicle fire. Junction 1 through to 3. The M42 southbound, that's very slow with an obstruction. Junction 8 through to 7. And busy on the M1 southbound where there was an object near Wakefield. I'm Nick Arkell.
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0: How's it going? This is Home Time on a Tuesday evening. Good to have you company. Cheers for listening to Absolute Radio. You know, I've mentioned this before where, like, we quite regularly get messages that come into the studio that aren't meant for us. And a lot of them are just, like, shopping lists or whatever. Or you're outside, babe, if someone's picking someone up from work, right? But they've just had this one in now that says, I'm going back and forth and the other side. What does that even mean? The plot thickens as we head into 6 o'clock. On the way on this show, though, in the next hour, and you might want to chip in on this, we're talking about binge-watching old TV series. So if you've been watching something that's not current, but you've been working your way through it, and I feel like it's a bit of a comfort blanket, get in touch and tell me about it now. It's 8:12:15.
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4: The top story is this hour. Reports a Russian warship fired warning shots close to a UK-registered yacht in the English Channel are being investigated. Defence and security analyst Professor Michael Clark says the vessel's a regular in the waters and was being tracked by the Navy.
5: There's no way a yacht, whatever size it is, could be a danger to the Admiral Grigorovich, which is a very powerful frigate of the Black Sea Fleet. It's been hanging around in the channel off British coast for months because it escorts Dark Fleet tankers up and down.
4: Prime Minister Keir Starmer says the UK will play a full part in getting shipping moving through the Strait of Hormuz after Donald Trump agreed a deal with Iran. The US president claims Iran will never have a nuclear weapon and told reporters at the G7 in France today that a peace agreement will be signed on Friday. And the government's objected to a proposed rescue deal for Thames Water, raising the prospect of the water company being placed in temporary public ownership.
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4: England's Liv Raminto's out of the World Cup with a hamstring injury picked up in training. England play Croatia tomorrow in Dallas, their first game of the World Cup. Standard England cricket captain Joe Root says Ben Stokes will be welcomed back to the dressing room. Root's leading England at the Oval tomorrow because Stokes and bowler Gus Atkinson are banned for breaking team rules following the first test win over New Zealand. But Root says his side are still right behind Stokes.
7: I'm sure he has the respect of everyone in our dressing room. He's been a phenomenal leader for a number of, for the last 4 years. I think the way his captain's been brilliant. We've achieved some wonderful things as a team and as a group.
4: And sisters Serena and Venus Williams have been given a wildcard entry to play doubles together at Wimbledon. Serena, who's now 44, only made her comeback at Queen's Club last week.
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4: Rather cloudy tonight with some outbreaks of rain moving northeastwards across the UK. That's the latest. I'm Alex Richardson.
3: Two grown adult males.
20: I've just been off making an Irish liqueur coffee. The most comforting drink. Well, I've bought double cream and I would say that's not the look we're supposed to get.
28: Oh, my word.
20: It's completely sunk. 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
28: That's curdled.
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3: Filling the gaps between the songs.
20: I feel like we are contractually obliged to try it now.
28: Oh, my God.
20: Oh. 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

0: 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This is Absolute Radio, where real music matters. Just asking you the question, are you binge-watching old TV shows at the moment? I feel like people are delving back to the older stuff as a bit of a comfort blanket as the modern world gets more and more confusing and perturbing. Our producer, Nick, during that song, has just been telling me he's recently watched Outnumbered. He's rewatched Gavin and Stacey and Malcolm in the Middle. And if you check out our latest photos, Nick's doing a very unusual OK upside-down hand symbol down the side of his trousers there. Keep yours coming in. It's 8, 12, 15. Massive amount of money up for grabs on Friday. We would absolutely love one of you guys to win it. All you got to do is text now. 750k is on the line in the next round of Make Me a Winner. 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You've got to be 18 or over to play. But don't miss out. Lines close 5 p.m. on Friday. Answer our call and £750,000 will be yours, paid straight into your account after the call. 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
21: Big delays with traffic on the M25 still anti-clockwise side. It's been closed, junction 28 through to 27 since the early hours, with congestion from 29 for emergency repairs that work. The M58 eastbound is blocked by a vehicle fire, junction 1 through to 3 out towards the M6 away from Liverpool. The M60 clockwise is closed with a spillage of fuel at junction 15, and it's busy on the M1 southbound. It's partially blocked near Leicester, junction 21A with an obstruction there. I'm Nick Arkell.
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Loads of great songs for your Tuesday night because you're worth it. It's home time. Andy Bush here with you right the way through till 7 o'clock. And yeah, just a little bit nervous. I'm on the eve of my own bin night. So many different bins now we've got in Leon C. It actually blows my mind. I have to walk through a sea of bins to get out of the house. We have to get an email, I think the night before, first thing in the morning. I don't get it. Katie gets it. Just telling you which one you've got to put outside. End up copying the neighbours. All it takes is for one person to get it wrong, and the whole street would do it. Anyway, look, we're talking about binge-watching old TV shows at the moment. Kind of a comfort blanket, people delving back into the past, and why wouldn't you, given the way the world's going? Really interesting to see what people are watching. Gloria is re-watching George and Mildred. Do you remember that? That's that era when fellas looked 80-odd, but they're only like 35. Proper comb-overs and everything. Kind of a comfort blanket, people delving back into the past, and why wouldn't you, given the way the world's going? Really interesting to see what people are watching. Gloria is re-watching George and

One Home Time show, you get to choose the playlist. It's Absolute Radio on a Tuesday evening. So, I don't know, are you enjoying the World Cup at the moment? It's kind of okay. I think the games have been great, but obviously the time of day that it's on is obviously insane. But we've been trying to do a bit of an experiment on this show that's going to go along the kind of group stages, and that is, can we, as in Richie and I, predict what the scores are going to be from the home nations games, England and Scotland, by replaying those games or playing them ahead of time on an original PlayStation with FIFA 98, The Road to the World Cup, which is an iconic video game, if we've been talking this hour about delving back into the past for comfort blankets, etc. So

0: Richie took on Leona. Basically, the other members of the Absolute Radio family are going to be the other teams. Richie and I, I'm England, Richie's Scotland. So Leona was Haiti, as she took on Richie as Scotland, and that came out as a 2-0 win to Richie. We didn't get the score right for the Scotland-Haiti game, but we weren't that far off. Obviously, England kick off against Croatia tomorrow night at 9 p.m, but we're going to find out what happens when I take on Matt Dyson from the Dave Berry Breakfast Show. He will be Croatia, I'll be England, and let's see if we can predict it on the original PlayStation.
1: Home time with Bush and Richie.
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20: Traffic is looking congested on the M25 with a full closure anti-clockwise, junction 28 to 27, a queue at least back to 29 from Romford. It is busy on the M60 clockwise with a full closure at junction 15 to clear up a spillage of fuel. The M58 eastbound is still blocked by a vehicle fire away from Liverpool out towards the M6, junction 1 through to 3 there. Busy as well on the M1 southbound passing Leicester, junction 21A with an obstruction slowing things down. The motorway is partially blocked. The M2 Londonbound busy with an obstruction at junction 3. I'm Nick Arkell.
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0: Final song of the night here on Home Time. Don't miss tomorrow's show. We're going to see if we can predict the England-Croatia score using an original PlayStation and FIFA 98 Road to the World Cup. 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
0: The top stories. This hour, reports a Russian warship fired warning shots close to a UK-registered yacht in the English Channel are being investigated. Sky's political correspondent Alexandra Rogers has more details.
9: We understand that reports were received from a UK-registered yacht alleging that the Russian Navy vessel fired warning shots nearby at a distance of approximately 500 yards. And no injuries or damage have been reported by the yacht, which is continuing its journey.
0: A driver accused of killing two girls when she crashed into a London primary school appeared in court today. 49-year-old Claire Fremantle wasn't asked to enter a plea on charges of causing death by dangerous driving. And Donald Trump says his peace plan to end the war with Iran means the country will never have a nuclear weapon. Speaking at the G7 in France, the US president reiterated it will be signed on Friday and will see the Strait of Hormuz reopened.
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0: FA Chief Executive Mark Bullingham says Thomas Tuchel signing a two-year contract extension gives England the best chance of continued success. He'll lead England into the World Cup tomorrow as they take on Croatia. He'll then stay in charge until the end of Euro 2028. Bullingham tells Sky Sports News the potential rewards outweigh the risk.
22: We felt there was a situation where we've got a really good manager. We feel we've got a really important tournament coming up, 2028, and we feel we've got the best chance of doing well with him. So we'd rather take the risk of signing him now and give ourselves best chance of success in 2028.
0: AC Milan have appointed former Manchester United manager Ruben Amorim as their new head coach. The Italian club said they've tracked him for years, and Rory McIlroy has been grouped with his Ryder Cup teammates Tommy Fleetwood and Ludvig Åberg for the first two rounds of golf's US Open. The tournament gets underway on Thursday.
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0: Rather cloudy tonight with some outbreaks of rain moving northeastwards across the UK. That's the latest. I'm Alex Richardson.

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1: And it is Tuesday night. Welcome to my evening show. I'm Danielle Perry, and we start, as ever, 30 minutes non-stop of Terrace Anthems. 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Music from The Strokes on the way, and Underworld up next. After Ash.

The Strokes' Reptilia on Absolute Radio this evening. 30 minutes non-stop of Terrace Anthems rolling on at 7:15 this Tuesday night. What are we soundtracking? You can let us know. 8, 12, 15, we're right here. Still to come, Reverend in the Makers, The Ordinary Boys and The Jam 2.

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1: 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Plus,

Jam, that's entertainment on Absolute Radio tonight. Out of Reverend and the Makers, 30 minutes non-stop to get you FIFA World Cup 2026 ready. There's another game tonight, isn't there, as well? Don't worry, I'll keep you up to date.

dig it. 30 minutes non-stop of terrace anthems to get you World Cup ready. And of the Ordinary Boys, The Jam, Reverend in the Makers, Ocean Colour Scene, The Strokes, Underworld and Ash. They've just gone 7:30. Welcome to Tuesday Nights with me, Danielle Perry. As I said, keep your messages rolling in. What does Tuesday night mean for you? What are we soundtracking? As ever, as it is the World Cup, there are games ongoing. We've got France versus Senegal tonight at 8:00. So keep you up to date with everything that goes on there. Entertainment and music.

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Smurf and Sons on Absolute Radio tonight. Now, in the entertainment and music news later in the next hour, we'll be talking about Pulp, who've announced a new film called What Do You Do for an Encore. So more details on that on the way. But I do love it when there's sort of beautiful kind of film shot alongside some of the music that we play and celebrate on Absolute Radio. So the next one I wanted to mention comes from the next artist, actually, and that's Noah Kahan. There was a Netflix film called Out of Body, and apparently I was reading an interview with the sound designer of it, and he was saying it's actually really hard to go from the live footage of the screaming, adoring fans 1 minute to then going to these very kind of desolate and emotive pieces, like the wind blowing through Noah's hair in other scenes as well. So yeah, I'm intrigued to see it. Here, let's play a track from the latest album. In fact, the title track. This is called The Great Divide.

AC/DC and Back in Black on the show tonight. Had a very sobering, well, not a sobering moment, but a kind of reflective moment when I first had my kids. And I remember hanging out all our clothes, and it was a good drying day, you know, when you've reached middle age, when you say that. But I was hanging out all the washing, and I was looking at all my kids' clothes, and they were brilliant, like polka dots and rainbows and stars and, you know, really, really joyful stuff. And I hung out all mine and my man stuff, and it was all black. And it hasn't changed to this day. But there we go, it's fine. Taking us towards 8 o'clock. I mentioned this earlier, my favourite from their back catalogue, I think. I love the way the melody just tumbles down. Kings of Leon, Waste a Moment on Absolute Radio this Tuesday night.

0: It is Absolute Radio playing you the Kings of Leon this evening. And it's not long, actually, is it, until we have State Fair Festival coming around pretty soon. This is going to be where the Kings of Leon will be headlining on the 26th of this month, so 10 days' time. Alanis Morissette also in the headline position. The Lumineers, we've got Katie Tunstall there, we've got Skunk Anansie, Jack Savaretti as well, Elvis Costello, the list goes on and on. It's not too late to get tickets, should you fancy. absoluteradio.co.uk/tickets. We'll roll on with my track of the week from Mother on the way very soon. Mother, is that you? Entertainment and music news too, all about this new Pulp film. We continue after 8 o'clock.
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Queen, I Want It All, out of Amy Winehouse, Back to Black and Travis 2, Tuesday nights on Absolute Radio. And it is the World Cup, isn't it? So we'll keep you up to date with the game that's going on this evening. France versus Senegal, and kickoff just happened. So I'll keep you up to date with everything that's going down on that tip as well. And the music rolling, of course. Hole, Celebrity Skin on the way. DMA's latest one and Oasis 2. But first, let's do this from Sam Fender. We were talking last night on the show about lyrics that really connect on such a level to so many. And Sam Fender is pretty good at that. This is People Watching on Absolute Radio.

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0: Hole and Celebrity Skin, that is Sam Fender. Now, as we mentioned, the football, rock and roll football returns every Saturday at 2 p.m. with Matt Ford and Matt Dyson. While we're talking about Mr. Dyson, good old Dyson. I've known Matt Dyson for such a long while. He's a wonderful, wonderful gent. Anyway, he is on The Breakfast Show with Dave Berry every single morning. He did, though, take yesterday off so he could go to his kids' sports day. You know, it's an absolute pivotal day in the calendar. You've got to be there and it's all about showing up. So absolute fair play to him. But it was cancelled. I mean, can you imagine? I mean, when you've got loads of work on and stuff like that and you make all those arrangements, don't you, and changes to the schedule and everything, and then you turn up or you get the text, first thing to say, really sorry, but this is not going ahead. They were talking about the biggest things, most annoying things that have been cancelled in life. Definitely worth a listen back. It was Richie Firth and Matt Dyson on The Breakfast Show. Dave Berry returns tomorrow morning, early doors, I'm sure, as ever. Dave will have something to add to the mix. So when you get that first cup of coffee, make sure you stick with Dave Berry and Matt Dyson first thing tomorrow morning. Music from Bon Jovi on the way. We have T-Rex too. We've got Foo Fighters and the latest one too from DMAs on the way.
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Sheryl Crow and All I Want to Do on Absolute Radio out of Oasis. The importance of being earnest, which I think is a wise, wise thing to say. Apparently the sunshine's coming back very soon, so I'm all for that. Come Monday, on the southeast summertime, it's going to be 30 degrees. It's one of those days where you live by the seaside and you battle through the winter, and then a day like that arrives on a Monday and you feel like you've won the lottery and it was all worth it. But sometimes I always think that music, whether it was recorded maybe in sunnier climes or maybe originated in sunny climes, always has this kind of little bit of a shimmer, of a sparkle. And I definitely think that's the case from Australia's DMAs. Here's their latest one. This is Heaton Park, new on Absolute Radio.

0: checked, it was still 0-0 in the football. If you're interested tonight in the FIFA World Cup 2026, France versus Senegal taking place right now. And we will keep you up to date if anything occurs. All right, still to come. Music from T-Rex on the way. Feeder 2. We need to talk 10 weeks of tickets. Your chance to win your way into some of the best shows of 2026. It's all on the way.
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Passenger and Let Her Go on the show this evening. Let's talk 10 weeks of tickets as promised then. We do this every year. It's a 2.5 month giveaway to the best shows of the summer, essentially. So if you listen to the Dave Berry Breakfast Show, Dave's back tomorrow, by the way, you can win your way to see the brilliant Biffy Clyro live, which will be amazing. Duran Duran tickets up for grabs on Home Time. 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And then also you could win yourself tickets to go to the double headline tour between Garbage and Skunk Anansie. How about it? 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This is Get It On.

0: Sophina, just the way I'm feeling on the show this evening. Time now for your latest entertainment news. And we start with Pulp, who have announced a new film and a live record, What Do You Do for an Encore? It's directed by Garth Jennings. It's a 90-minute movie. It charts the Sheffield band's extraordinary journey from obscurity to cultural touchstone with narration coming from frontman Jarvis Cocker. I think that'll be absolutely brilliant. They've got such an artistic kind of edge. That'll be a beautiful watch. And I'd love to hear of other, you know, movies you'd love to be made on your favourite artists as well. What would really hit the brief for you? Let us know, 8, 12, 15. After 9, we continue with my track of the week from Mother. Keep you up to date with everything going on in the football as well. It's all coming your way.
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favourite bands. I love that. Snow Patrol spinning games as well. Time now to play some Kasabian. We now have Serge Pezzorno from Kasabian as part of the Absolute Radio family, which is a joy. He's with us every single Sunday night. We've dubbed it The Surgery. He's going through his record collection. He's talking about, in the next episode, 20 years of the Kasabian album Empire. Bob Dylan kicking him off the stage and DJing in front of Leonardo DiCaprio. No pressure there. So you listen back to the previous shows on Rare right now, and he returns this weekend from 10 p.m. Let's play Great Pretender, new one from the band.

0: Alien Ant Farm and Smooth Criminal, Ada Kasabian. Now, tomorrow night, speaking of the FIFA World Cup, it's England versus Croatia, isn't it? I think kickoff is at 9 p.m, I believe. So I'll be on for an hour of that, keeping up to date. And then Jay Lawrence returns for Football Late as well. So he'll see that through until full time. And the whistle is blown. But on that tip as well, on Wednesday's Home Time Show, Bush and Richie will be continuing to see how accurately they can predict the World Cup scores using the classic PlayStation 1 game FIFA 98, beautifully aged. On the day of England's first group game, Bush will be playing as England, Matt Dyson will be playing as Croatia, and another pair of tickets up for grabs to see Duran. So it's all go tomorrow. Still to come, Bob Marley on the way, the Manic Street Preachers, Placebo 2, plus my track of the week from new collective called Mother, that includes Jamie T.
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Molly and jamming out of the Manix on Absolute Radio tonight. My track of the week comes from a new collective. That is members of The Big Pink, The Kills and Jamie T. So three of them, the new trio, have got a new release coming up. This is called My Love. It's new from Mother and I like it a lot. Better played loud, I think.

0: Nancy Boy on Absolute Radio this evening. We have a goal in the football. I thought I'd just update you very quickly. 1-0 to France, who are playing Senegal tonight. Plenty more music on the way very soon, including Blossoms and Blondie on the way next.
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1: I'm Louise Wenner, and it's 3 decades since the album finally went to number 1 here in the UK. We celebrate its legacy with fellow artists and fans.

Blondie and Maria on Absolute Radio this evening. Ada Blossoms, Your Girlfriend. You know, sometimes a record says these tiny little bits and songs that once you've heard them, you will never not hear them again. And someone pointed this out to me in this next record I'm about to play. And they said, oh, there's just one little bit that always sticks out like an earworm. It's when they go, here we go, really quickly. It's Top Loader, Dancing in the Moonlight on Absolute Radio. Time for Guns N' Roses, as promised, just the other side, taking us to 10 and 30 minutes non-stop of 10.

0: Guns N' Roses, You Can Be Mine, closing proceedings for tonight. We are now at 2-0 to France in the football with not so many minutes left. So I'll let Jay Lawrence continue with football late on the way in 30 minutes non-stop of Terrace Anthems. Have a lovely rest of Tuesday night. I'll catch you tomorrow for a bit more of the same and a big build-up to the England match. So until then, have a great rest of the night. I've been Danielle Perry.
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Well, the ref has not long blown the final whistle in the France-Senegal game. It was goals firing off left, right and centre. 3-1 France in the end. I have to get on some air horns, some retrospective air horns. Don't say I don't treat you. Here you go, you ready? I've got to do four. There's one, two, three. We'll get on with the show in a sec. Four. There you go. 3-1 France. They looked absolutely top draw as well. Anyway, this is Darius Anthems. We're doing footy tunes for half an hour. That's how we're starting the show this summer. And I'm Ben Goley, your enemy away from here, playing Just Then. And hey, if we're going to do Darius Anthems on Absolute Radio, it's only right we do Stone Roses, Fool's Gold. Cool.

spot of indie and a Terrace anthem to boot. And if you get a chance at all to watch back that France-Senegal game, do it. I think I've not watched every game of the World Cup yet. I think that's my favourite match of the World Cup so far. Like, that was a joy to watch. France in that second half, yeah, dangerous. Also, I went for a coffee during extra time. I missed two goals in the space of just going to make myself a coffee. It was, yeah, it was a top game. And the next game that we'll be looking at tonight is Iraq versus Norway. That's Group I, and that kicks off at 11 o'clock. And between now and then, it's Terrace Anthems on Absolute Radio. At least for the first half an hour of this show. I'm Ben Goley. Here's Iggy Pop, Lust for Life.

Kaiser Chiefs Ruby, Absolute Radio. I was just thinking we've just had one game finished, that being France and Senegal. We got another game on the way. Iraq playing against, oh, I forgot who they're playing against. Iraq playing Norway at 11 o'clock. It's like one big conveyor belt of footy. So much football, it's hitting you from all angles. So the very least that I can do is play you a whole load of Terrace Anthems, which is how we're starting the show every weeknight at 10 o'clock. We're doing a bunch of it throughout the day here on Absolute Radio. So we're doing Terrace Anthems at 1 in the afternoon, 7 o'clock, 10 o'clock, and 1 o'clock in the morning. So plenty more of this later on with Dan Noble through the early antisocial hours. And here's Kula Shaker, Hey Dude. A very worthy Terrace Anthem playing on Absolute Radio.

Claxon's Gone Scans, a song that wasn't on FIFA, it wasn't on Pro Evolution Soccer, but it was on FIFA Manager 10. It was on the soundtrack for that. More niche, definitely a more niche football game, but a football game nonetheless. As such, it qualifies for Terrace Anthems. It's a very worthy footy tune, and you've got more Terrace Anthems later on Absolute Radio at 1 o'clock with Dan Noble. So play any more of that, where that came from. But that finishes up for Terrace Anthems here on Absolute Radio with me, Ben Coley, for now. And let's get on some new Rolling Stones, shall we? It's only right. Still going 6 decades deep into their career. This is new.

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0: Couple of legendary artists back to back. Look at us, we're spoiling you on Absolute Radio's Rock and Roll Football Lates, aren't we? Let us go. Don't say we don't treat you. Aerosmith, Do Looks Like a Lady, and before that, well, a legendary band, to put it lightly, Stones, with a new one, In the Stars. Speaking of legends, we've got a documentary celebrating a bona fide legend over on the Free Rail app that you should absolutely go and check out. It's celebrating the Queen of Angst, Alanis Morissette. It's actually celebrating 30 years, three whole decades since her seminal mid-90s album called Jagged Little Pill, an album that I'm sure you're familiar with. Went to number one in the UK album charts for the first time. And it's Louise Wenner of Sleeper fame who's celebrating that album. She's digging deeper into it, she's dissecting it, looking at the influence, looking at the impact that that has had, not just on Alanis fans, but on different artists as well. So she's hearing from different artists, she's chatting to the fans. It's a corker. You gotta check it out. It's on demand right now to go and listen to over on the Free Rail app, not just if you're an Alanis fan, but a fan of rock in general. Right. Coming up with me, Ben, Cranberries, and we'll do some early, quite mystical sounding Coldplay.
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8: 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Late.

I just had the right moment. I sat back, kicked my feet up. I was sipping on my tea. Decaffeinated at this time, obviously. Listening to Coldplay, just drifting off, getting lost in my own thoughts. I'll be honest, for a moment I forgot that I had to speak. I did forget I was doing a radio show for a moment. Anyway, Trouble on Absolute Radio, where real music matters. I'm Ben Goley, and it's Rock and Roll Football Late. Same as the usual Rock and Roll Football, Rock and Roll and Football, but we're just doing it late. We're doing it into the antisocial hours because the World Cup this year isn't half on during the late hours, but I do feel like my body clock is slowly starting to get there. I feel like I'm starting to get to grips with it. I'm hoping, should England go quite far into the competition, by the time they get into the quarterfinals, the semi-finals, hopefully the final, my body clock will be absolutely dialed in. I will be raring to go. So before the next game, Iraq and Norway kicks off at 11. Here's a new one from Dermot Kennedy. It's Turnstile. The way

0: throws in the late hours. It's hard to handle. Tune in there. It is. It's Absolute Radio, where real music matters. I'm Ben Goley, and it's Rock and Roll Football Late. And we've got kickoff in just a moment between Iraq and Norway. A big Group I fixture that kicks off for literally in a few minutes. So I'll keep you up to date with the scores on that. Also coming up, Beastie Boys, Queens of the Stone Age, and a legendary song taken off Nirvana's album Nevermind. And if there's a few goals in this match, hopefully a few of these.
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0: Listen, I would love to play you an air horn or two or more. No goals yet, though, as it stands in Iraq versus Norway, a Group I fixture that's just kicked off. Mind you, we're only 11 minutes in. You can't expect too much. They're just kind of feeling each other out, you know, seeing what's what. But I'll keep you up to date. Oh, wait, you got... No. I keep looking at it, thinking, oh, something's going to happen, and it doesn't. The moment I say something's going to happen, it doesn't. I would love to know, though, where's the weirdest place that you've watched the World Cup so far? We can extend it to where's the weirdest place that you've ever watched a football game? The reason I say is I went to the barber's a couple of days ago, and the barber was, he kind of had his phone on the side, and in between cutting my hair, he'd like take a swig of water, and then he'd watch a bit of the game on his phone. I said to him, I was like, mate, can I watch a bit? We started chatting football, and then he swiveled his phone screen. Next thing you know, I'm there getting a haircut, and it's me and the barber just on our own in the shop watching the football. It did feel a bit strange, to be honest. And occasionally, I'd like catch his eyesight in the mirror, and we'd catch eyes, and I was like, it's a bit strange, this. But, you know, it was entertainment when I was getting my haircut, which is otherwise pretty boring. So I'd love to know from you, where is the weirdest place that you've watched a football game or the World Cup? Let me know. 8-12-15 to text. Love to hear from you.
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0: And this is a new one from Last in the Party. It's nice and heavy and riffy. This is called Big Dog.

0: Two-Door Cinema Club, what you know. I'm laughing because I want to be in the Norway crowd. I want to be Norwegian all of a sudden. Right, the Norwegian crowd, they do this thing where they pretend that they're rowing a boat, so they all sit forward in unison and that, like they're holding some oars, and then they all sit back. As if they're rowing, they'll all the crowd in unison go, ooh, ooh, ooh. I mean, that's cool. That is cool. That's so much better than the chant, isn't it? Like, that's genuinely... That sounds quite dramatic, doesn't it? Like, that would get me fired up if I was a player. Still 0-0 at the minute between Iraq and Norway. I'll keep you updated as that goes. Hopefully, there's a few goals. Talking Heads coming up. Some acoustic noodling from Play My D's as well. And an Oasis song up next that I think captures a bit of Terrace Anthem's energy.
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The crowds are so up for it, aren't they? They're mad up for it. As soon as a goal goes in, it goes wild. We're on the road to nowhere. And yeah, you did hear an air horn. That's because Norway are currently 1-0 up against Iraq. They only scored, a couple of minutes ago. And since then, they've had another couple of chances as well. So that first goal is really put the wind under their sails, wind under their wings. I don't even know what the phrase is. But it's definitely lit a flame under them. And who else but Erling Haaland scored his first goal of the World Cup. And you could just see what it meant to him as well. Like, he scored it and he was absolutely going crazy. And he scored that 28 minutes in. Just looking good for Norway. 1-0 against Iraq as it stands. And I'll keep you up to date. That's what we do on Rock and Roll Football, is play my D's.

crowd in tears because Iraq have just equalised against Norway. 1-1. Just scored now. Cross into the box. Killer header. Yeah, just before the halftime whistle. Oh, it's making it really exciting for the second half, isn't it? It's set the stage for a barn burner of a second half. It's Bengoli. We're Absolute Radio. And you've got Serge with his own show on Absolute Radio. Serge from Kasabian. He's got a show called The Surgery. Good name. You can see how he wound up with that one. Yeah, he was great on Sunday night. His opening four songs, get this. Okay, I'll just pull them up because I made a note of them. Bob Dylan, Cream.

0: Black Sabbath, and Neil Young. It is, I mean, you can't go wrong with that, can you? I can't compete with that, can I? That's just unbelievable. Yeah, Serge playing you a couple of hours of killer tunes. He's chatting about Kasabian. He's got a few behind-the-scenes stories. It's a really good listen to catch up with the latest show over on the Free Rail app. And he's back again this coming Sunday night at 10 o'clock. And you can listen right here on Absolute Radio. Coming up, Sam Fender and the classic from Prince.
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Well, it's been quite the drama whilst Prince Purple Rain has been on. Quite the drama. We've had another goal. Norway. Erling Haaland again has scored a second. I dare not play an air horn whilst Prince was on, so I've been itching to do it. So here you go. There you go. That one's for Erling Haaland. Yeah, second goal. Iraq just made a big mistake. Defender kicked it back to the keeper too short. Erling Haaland, being the poacher that he is, he picked up on it. And yeah, another goal, 2-1. And the ref has just blown up for half time. And we'll keep you up to date with the scores here on Absolute Radio, because it's rock and roll football after all. Rock and roll, real music, and a bit of footy chat as well. Don't expect top-level punditry from me. I'm Ben Gowley. It's Sum 41.

0: A load of energy from Sum 41. Fat Lip just keeps going for these late night matches for the World Cup, does it not? It's Ben Coley, we're Absolute Radio. And this is where real music matters. Primal Scream and Kooks coming up after this.
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0: All right then, and welcome to your Tuesday. It's Ben Coley. We're Absolute Radio. Give me 15 minutes or so, I'll get on an enchanting one from Kate Bush and a new one from Nothing But Thieves after Coup.

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80s excellence. Like, only Kate Bush could come up with this song and do this song in this particular way. It's so very Kate Bush. It's so uniquely her. Wuthering Heights, playing on Absolute Radio, the radio station where real music matters. Ben Goley with you right now in for Jay Lawrence, looking after things, bringing you all the real music through the antisocial hours. And let's get on to Nothing But Thieves. Do you like this band? What a mighty, mighty fine band are Nothing But Thieves. And they've got a big tour, their biggest UK headline tour to date, kicking off in February next year. They're playing all over the shop, Dublin, London, Manchester, everywhere. All the major places. You can get your tickets right now and find out more and see what dates suit you over on the Absolute Radio ticket store. And this is new, taken from their forthcoming album called Stray Dogs. It's Evolution. Come.

I think this is a stellar riff, I really do. And it's appreciated, don't get me wrong, but it could be more so. Like, it just doesn't get the love that it should do. But I think the mod father, he came through with a corker on that one. I was Paul Weller, and that was The Changing Man, and we are Absolute Radio. The radio station where real music matters. It's not just Absolute Radio that we've got, by the way. Oh no, we got a whole family of different stations. 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One that I'm enjoying at the minute when I make my morning coffee is Absolute 80s. 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A mid-80s gem. 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

0: with Absolute Radio, and that was Numb, Linkin Park. And you had the John Richardson Show back Saturday morning at 8 o'clock. I do love myself a bit of the John Richardson Show. John is a funny, funny man. And he was joined by his equally funny, funny friend and fellow comedian, Susie Ruffle. And when they're together, they have a right blast. And they have this feature called Rufflesome Feathers. You can probably see where this is going. Susie tries to get on your nerves. That's the bottom line. She does it with love, of course. She does it with a twinkle in the eye, but she does try and get on your nerves. And my goodness, did she? Because she had quite an outspoken opinion about the football, which is brave, isn't it? You know, big opinion about the football when you've got, I don't know, the World Cup going on at the minute. But if she's willing to die on that hill, go for it. She's chucking herself into the firing line now. Big time. Find out what that was. And catch up with the show as well. It was a blinder. You can listen over on the Free Radio app. John's back again this Saturday at 8. And you can email him in the meantime. His email is john@absoluteradio.co.uk. On the way, I've got the biggest and certainly one of the best from Strokes.
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Royalty. Top bracket, that, isn't it? Strokes last night, and we're Absolute Radio. I'm Ben Goley with you during the late hours, or I guess at this time, the early hours. Who really knows? You kind of lose all track of time. It's antisocial, that's what I do know. But the footy's going on, so it's rock and roll football late, isn't it? Hope you're having a decent one. Here's a new song that I played for the first time on the show last night, actually. So I'm still getting to grips with it myself, but already

I've only listened to it a few times. It's really growing on me. Like, from the off, I like it. And that's not normally me. Normally, I take a little while to warm into a song, but yeah, I just love the pulsating 80s synth on this. But it's a little bit punk as well. This is Fat Dog, going to

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2: 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The Funk

0: Hi, this is Absolute Radio, where real music matters, and I'm going to leave it there for now. I'm Ben Goley. You've got Jay back doing this show back on the Rock and Roll Football Late tomorrow, which I'm going to miss it. I do really enjoy staying up watching the football. It feels exciting, doesn't it? It feels different. But, you know, the World Cup is going on for ages. I'm sure I'll be back at some point looking after things for Jay. Anyway, Dan Noble is up next, and he's got a shedload of terrorist anthems coming up in the form of Blur and Arctic Monkeys. Stick around for Dan and a load of terrorist anthems to boot.
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